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They're only to hide my guilt and shame. I forgive you, and I ask the same of you. While we were apart, I was human too.

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you might know of the original sin. And you might know how to play with fire.